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1: So holiday shopping usually starts after Thanksgiving. A lot of people don't wait that long, though, myself included. Apparently, we're buying a lot in October and leading up to Thanksgiving. All right. It beats markups, sellouts, crowded parking lots, checkout lines. And for those gifts that you buy early, you do need to make sure that you're incorporating some solid hiding spots, right? Those suitcases, closet shelves, under the beds. Just a heads up. A lot of parents say they forget where they're hidden.
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1: So there's this viral 90-90 rule, and it is very simple. You pick up an item and you ask yourself two questions. Have I used it in the last 90 days? Will I use it within the next 90 days? And if the answer to both is no, it's probably your time to either donate it, sell it, or toss it, all right? Seasonal items like winter coats, holiday decorations, luggage, those things, those are obvious exceptions, right? But professional organizers say that the 90-90 rule works because it really cuts through those endless, what if I need this later, questions we ask ourselves.
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Hi, it's Christina. All right, listen, we got some great music coming up from Rick Springfield, Jesse's Girl. On the way, first, it's Steeler's Wheel, Stuck in the Middle with You.

93.3 The Bus. All-time favorites from the 70s, 80s, and 90s. Let's talk awesome news of the week. It is a feel-good Friday, after all. Tell me something good. Instagram, Facebook, Christina on air.

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1: All right, it's official. Billy Joel is retiring from the old motorcycle rides, maybe? Getting rid of his entire vintage cycle collection of 70. He may have more. I mean...

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Hey, it's Christina. Well, do yourself a favor. Check out the iHeartRadio Music Festival this weekend. Yes, we have a very cool special for you on Disney Plus

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1: Hey, it's Christina. You know, we've got $1,000 for you to win every single hour. 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
1: 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Or maybe some new furniture when you move into said place. 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

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Hey, it's Christine Alice, and we've got some Queen on the way with Somebody to Love. 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

93.3 The Bus. Well, it looks like Phil Collins may be in the building for the Rock and Roll Hall of Fame induction ceremony that is happening on November 14th. I mean, he's got to be there. Sit there and enjoy all of the tributes, receiving his flowers. Rock and Roll Hall of Fame. 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
1: So whether you are just up late at night because you had a cup of joe at 6 o'clock, or heck, maybe you're working along with us and that's the only thing that keeps you up and working. Well, a new study says curbing your caffeine intake well before bedtime, they're saying at least 9 hours before bedtime should get you the best night sleep. A previous study said delaying

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1: Well, it looks like Angela Bassett's coming out and saying that, you know, roles after she played Tina Turner in her award-winning role. I mean, she was phenomenal. Really took a downturn. Like, she was not able to get cast for anything.

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Here we are already in the month of October. Like, are you kidding me? What was the highlight of your September? Or the highlight of the year so far? Or the week, the month? 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

0: 733 The Bus. Sharing awesome news on a feel good Friday. What's going on?
1: My little victory is that I finally finished nursing school.
2: Oh my gosh.
1: Oh my goodness. And I can't wait to get started. I'm going to start doing Botox very, very soon. So, you know, hit me up, y'all. Like, hit me up. I'm so happy.
2: Okay, I will. Because mama needs it.
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1: Well, here's the good news. Danger Zone's going to be here before we know it. Top Gun 3. Tom Cruise is putting the finishing touches on the script. And yes, he's involved fully. So bring it on.

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1: It's Christina. You know, I always love hearing awesome news of the week, the month, the year. You tell me. What has been the highlight for you so far? 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
1: We're talking awesome news of the week. 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

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Hi, it's Christina. Let's talk awesome news of the week, because what's better than some positive vibes

0: 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All-time favorites from the 70s, 80s, and 90s. Let's talk awesome news of the week. Melanie, hi.
1: Oh, my gosh. So my son left his iPhone on the school bus.
0: Oh, my gosh.
1: $1,000 phone. Thank Yikes. You very much. But I just heard that they found it and they're going to return it. So that is my good news. I don't want to lose a $1,000 phone. You know, I can't do that every day.
0: No. I can't even do that once a year.
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1: 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It's their ongoing residency, House of Blues in Las Vegas. 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

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Good to have you with us this morning on The Boxer Show. We've made it to Friday. We'll start in the 70s, and temps will fall throughout the day. Right now, it is 70.

0: partly cloudy. And then we start off the week and low to mid-60s. And that hits 70 by Wednesday, and then Thursday, upper 70s. So it is that perfect fall weather that we're getting. I love it. Hey, we do have Billy Joel coming up later this hour. Also, some high school football Friday night shout-outs, too. It's going to be a cold one tonight. Definitely wear a jacket tonight, maybe some gloves even. Because while I don't think it's supposed to really rain, it's going to be windy and just chilly. Temps will probably be in the 50s, maybe even the high 40s for tonight. Billy Joel, though, for the past year, we've been hearing about this, what some have been labeling a brain disorder. And Billy wanted to go on the record, Billy Joel, to say, look, it sounds worse than what it really is.
1: I know people are worried about me because they read that I have a brain disorder, which sounds a lot worse than it actually is. I'm okay. My balance isn't that good. I've lost a little bit of my hearing, but that may have to do with my age, too, and the rock and roll life and the loud volume probably didn't help. I'm fine. I want people to not have to worry about me. I'm okay.
0: Yeah. He is selling all of his, I think he's collected like 75 plus motorcycles, like very high-end collectibles. Apparently, they're going to fetch hundreds of thousands of dollars at auction. He wants to get rid of that. He's like, can't really ride them anymore, so what's the point? I'm not going to build a museum for him, so I get that. All right, back in just a few minutes here. Got Queen on the way, Dead or Alive, and Billy Joel on the bus.
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10: 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Dana White is bringing Power Slap to Texas for the first time on the campus of Texas Tech University. Two massive title fights headline the card, including slap fighting legend Wolverine. Also on the card is former WWE champion Jake Hager and the

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Got some really good matchups for high school football Friday night tonight. Marysville at Olentangy, New Albany at Gahanna, that's their homecoming. Liberty at UA, Olentangy Orange at Kauffman, at Reynoldsburg at Groveport, just to name a few. We'll have high school football Friday night shout-outs all morning long. Here's Huey Lewis in the news on 93.3 The Bus.

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0: 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Good morning. It is Friday. Happy Friday, by the way. First weekend in October. Fall is in full swing. We're expecting rain here in the next hour or so, and it's probably going to rain most of the morning and midday. Good news, high school football Friday night tonight. Shouldn't be any rain, but see, the temps are going to drop throughout the day. We're at 71 now, and we're just going to continue to drop. Probably in the, I'm guessing, maybe low 60s, 50s by tonight if you're heading out to football Friday night. Definitely want a jacket for tonight. It'll also be pretty breezy. But I have to tell you, this weekend, Macy Tetrick from Storm Team 4 says sunshine tomorrow, 68, sun and 72 on Sunday. 70 right now at John Glenn International. Yesterday it was made official. Governor Mike DeWine signing Ohio's gas tax holiday. That goes into effect on Sunday. We'll have more on that. More U.S. forces are heading to the Middle East. And what a night for the Columbus Blue Jackets. All on the way this morning. And, of course, the good stuff. And what's happening this weekend here in Central Ohio. We'll have that with Boxer's Best Bets in 1 hour on 93.3 The Bus.
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Ohio's gas tax holiday was made official yesterday by Governor Mike DeWine. So when does it take effect? Three things to know before you go after Pat Benatar at 93.3 The Bus.

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1: 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Good morning. Here's what's trending in Central Ohio this morning. Governor Mike DeWine signing Ohio's gas tax holiday yesterday, and it goes into effect this coming Sunday and suspends the tax for 90 days. It means a reduction of 38 cents per gallon on gasoline and 47 cents per gallon on diesel. More U.S. forces are heading to the Middle East as President Trump issues a dire warning to Iran. Reports say a Marine Expeditionary Unit and the USS Theodore Roosevelt are heading to the region, which would bring the total number of carriers in the area to three. The news comes as President Trump said it's time for Iran to make a choice, accept a fair deal, or cease to exist. In sports, the Columbus Blue Jackets opened their regular season with a dominating win over Buffalo last night, 6-3. The Jackets are back at Nationwide Arena tomorrow night, taking on Utah. And you can catch the game right here starting at 6:30 tomorrow night with the pregame on 93.3 The Bus. NFL Browns over the Steelers Thursday Night Football 27-24. The Bengals host Jacksonville Sunday at 1. And more Big Ten football matchups this weekend. The Ohio State Buckeyes play the Iowa Hawkeyes tomorrow at Iowa City. Kickoff 3:30 on 10 TV. And Storm Team 4 meteorologist Maisie Tetrick says morning and midday rain, clouds, breezy. Temps are going to fall throughout the day. Probably be in the 60s by this afternoon. Chilly tonight for high school football Friday night, 49. But nice this weekend. Sun 68 tomorrow. Sunshine 72 on Sunday. Right now, it's 70 in Plain City. 71 at 93.3 The Bus.
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0: all-time favorites from the 70s, 80s, and 90s. 93.3 The Bus. Roxette, The Look. It's Boxer. We've got falling temps throughout the day today. Going to be a rainy one for most of the morning and midday. By the afternoon, it'll dry out, but still breezy and cloudy and chilly for high school football Friday night tonight. 49 for overnight low. I would expect high school football Friday night tonight by kickoff. Probably in the 60s, but temps are going to fall through the 50s and maybe high 40s by end of the game late tonight. Otherwise, this weekend, beautiful. Lots of sunshine, 68 tomorrow, sun 72 on Sunday. 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And ironically, this morning, we're talking something good. We've been talking about Caroline's Field of Flowers, which was supposed to end this weekend. I was talking to Jim Gibson from Tim Buck Farms. And that's now been extended because of the nice weather, right, Jim?
1: Yeah, we've had plenty of rain, which made it a little bit challenging on some of the weekend days. But as far as the growing of the flowers, they look great, and it's been fairly warm. So, yeah, we're very happy to be able to extend it.
0: When I was out there with my daughter, it was so special making a bouquet. I let her pick out all the flowers and can't wait to get back out there because right now, you know, your fall decor is in full swing. You when you think fall, think Tim Buck Farms in Granville. What kind of things do you have out there right now for fall?
1: We're pretty much in good shape with everything. You know, we have gourds, pumpkins, white pumpkins, warty pumpkins, corn stalks, Indian corn. I'm sure I'm missing a few things, but no, we just everything for your front porch. We pretty much have it.
0: I love that. But well, mums too, right? You've got mums.
1: Well, yes. I always forget the mums, but that's our biggest crop that we grow in the fall. But yeah, we have thousands of mums to choose from all sizes, from mumpkins, the big 20-inch patio mums, and then of course your staple 9-inch mums to put around the yard.
0: Next time I come out there, Jim, any chance you can give me some advice on how not to kill my mums? How can I make them last?
1: Yes, mums are pretty tough. So just gotta water them, and they're actually a pretty tough plant.
0: Okay, so you're not just saying that to make me feel better. They are tough.
1: No.
0: And I know we're obviously into the fall season, harvest time, but I got to tell you, I'm real excited what's around the corner. Christmas at Tim Buck Farms.
1: Yes. And behind the scenes, we're getting things ready, and that season's going to approach us very quickly.
0: Jim Gibson, Tim Buck Farms. Jim, don't work too hard. Thanks for your time.
1: Thank you, Boxer.
0: All right. And again, Caroline's Field of Flowers. Pick your own bouquets. 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That's the good stuff.
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0: Well, we've made it to Friday. It's 93.3 The Bus. I am Boxer just after 7 o'clock. We get through today, and here's the good news. It is sunshine all weekend into next week. Yeah, highs this weekend, 68 tomorrow, 72 on Sunday. Boxer's Best Bets, a rundown of what's happening this weekend in Central Ohio in 5 minutes on The Bus.
1: Hey, well.

0: Hey, just seconds away from Boxer's Best Bets, all the things happening this weekend in Central Ohio with 93.3 The Buzz. But let me ask you, if you were to find a bag with more than $128,000 laying on top of an ATM, what would you do? I mean, honestly, would you keep it? Would you return it? Well, this actually happened recently with a Texas man who found a bag with more than $128,000 in it. It was sitting on top of an ATM, and he returned every single penny to authorities.
1: To find that kind of money or that amount of money is certainly rare. That's very unusual. Am I reading this correctly? Somebody found 128. Which officer has it?
2: I've never had a case like this before. There was no indication of a crime occurring. It looked like it was just left there by accident.
1: He just thinks it's the right thing to do and doesn't think it goes beyond that.
2: I've had cases where Good Samaritans have turned in property that they found. Wallets, IDs, things like that. But in the case of $128,000, I've never had somebody turn in that kind of money before.
0: And here's the crazy part. That person probably could have gotten away with it. Like, he probably could have kept it. And no, I mean, someone eventually would have missed it, yes. But to get away with it and not having to return it, probably could have gotten away with it, except for maybe the cameras, I guess, there. That'd be another thing. But then again, the person that left it there, who knows that they would even remember that that's where they left it? Although I have to say, $128,000, I'd like to think I'd remember where I left something like that. That's kind of the story. I want to know more on that part of the story. Like, who was it that left $128,000 just laying there in a bag on top of the ATM? All right, time for Boxer's Best Bets and what's happening this weekend at Central Ohio. We have the Ohio Gourd Show kicking off today through Sunday at the Delaware County Fairgrounds. It's a free admission, unique arts, crafts, a competition celebrating gourds, the New Albany October.

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1: Goya, 90 years of bringing sabor to the table. 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

0: Well, yesterday, Ohio's gas tax holiday was made official by Governor Mike DeWine signing the bill. So when does it take effect? Find out after Fleetwood Mac. Three things to know before you go. Next on the bus.
1: This is for you.

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1: 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Here's what's trending in Central Ohio this morning. Governor DeWine signing Ohio's gas tax holiday yesterday, and it officially goes into effect this coming Sunday, suspending the tax for 90 days. That means a reduction of 38 cents a gallon on gasoline and 47 cents a gallon on diesel. Well, more U.S. forces are heading to the Middle East as President Trump issues a dire warning to Iran. Reports say a Marine Expeditionary Unit and the USS Theodore Roosevelt are heading to the region, which would bring the total number of carriers now in that area to three. The news comes as President Trump said it's time for Iran to make a choice, accept a fair deal, or cease to exist. In sports, Columbus Blue Jackets opened their regular season with a dominating win over Buffalo last night, 6-3. The Jackets are back at Nationwide Arena tomorrow night, taking on Utah. You can catch the game right here, starting at 6:30 tomorrow night with the pregame on 93.3 The Bus. In the NFL, the Browns over the Steelers in Thursday Night Football on Amazon Prime last night, 27-24. The Bengals host Jacksonville on Sunday at 1. And more Big Ten football matchups this weekend. The Buckeyes play the Iowa Hawkeyes tomorrow at Iowa City. Kickoff 3:30 on 10 TV. And Storm Team 4 meteorologist Macy Tetrick says that morning rain will continue through the midday, taper off by this afternoon, but it'll be breezy, especially for high school football Friday night tonight. The temp is going to continue to drop. 49 overnight tonight. Sunshine all weekend. 68 tomorrow. 72 on Sunday. Right now, it is 70 at the Ohio State University. 71 at 93.3 The Bus.
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0: favorites from the 70s, 80s, and 90s. 93.3 The Bus. Good to have you with us this morning. TGIF, which means another Ohio State football game is coming tomorrow. Big Ten action tomorrow between the Buckeyes and the Hawkeyes. We saw the Hawkeyes give a taste of that team up north, well, their own medicine. Some might call it karma what happened last week as the Hawkeyes squeak out a win over the Wolverines. But now the Buckeyes are on the road to meet up with the Hawkeyes in Iowa City. Has some people concerned. Gahanna Jefferson school bus driver Jason, represented bus number 60, is with us right now. What do you think, pal?
1: I'll be honest with you, man. One thing that concerns me about this ballgame, and it has my attention, was Ohio State's run defense last week against Illinois. Gave up 200-plus for the Fighting Illini. If that happens tomorrow, it will take everything for the Buckeyes to get it done. I look for the Ohio State to be a little bit better defensively.
0: Yeah.
1: I can give Illinois credit. They did some things well, but you cannot have that tomorrow because that's what they like to do. They're like 70-30 run 30% pass, set up their play action, because if they're able to run the ball, then they can set up their play action game, and it makes their passing offense effective. And that's what scares me about this ball game tomorrow.
0: Does the defense win tomorrow's game? Is it about the defense tomorrow?
1: Well, I honestly think, because here's the thing. I think of Ohio State, if we win the coin toss, I'm taking the ball, we have to go score. Get your template scripts, whatever you need to do. Go out there, get that crowd to settle down. I want to get up, get a stop, get up a couple possessions. I want Iowa chasing me. They just can't sit there and do what they like to do. They want to grind the game out slow, run the play clock down. Like you said, they run the ball 70% of the time, 30% pass. You want them to start to chase you. Get them out of their comfort zone, and then Ohio State can do some things, and Ohio State could pull away. I like the Buckeyes 31-13. I think first half will be close, and I think then somehow Jeremiah Smith gets loose. There's something's going to happen. Maybe a punt return to blow the game open, a pick six, a scoop and score. Something will blow the game open, and then here we go.
0: Something to sting that crowd to take him out.
1: Oh, then have you ever been to Kinnick Stadium? They're on the field. It's one of the few in the Big Ten where, like, I'm telling you, in the back of the end zone, they're there. It's a really cool scene. Plus, they got a great tradition there where they wave to the kids in the hospital.
0: Oh, I love that.
1: In the quarter. So it's a great thing. But you know what? I could care less about all that. It's the Buckeyes. 31-13 tomorrow. I don't care about the land of the corn. I don't care about none of it. It's going down.
0: Land of the corn.
1: Yeah. I don't care. I can't do it. I don't care.
0: I was going to say, it's a beautiful campus, but no joke, it is surrounded by cornfields.
1: Hey, I used to think Madonna was beautiful, but hey, that's just the way it goes.
0: Oh my God.
1: You know what I mean? Did she ever age? Like, I got a calendar for her, and I was like, what, in eighth grade of her? You know what I mean? Like, you know, when she was on VH1, you know what I mean? Yeah. And I'm looking at it now, I was like, she still looks the same. What is she doing?
0: I'll be honest with you, and I give her credit. I couldn't do what she did, but it looked like she was huffing and puffing through some of those performances.
1: I could tell you a little arthritis is kicking in on her on stage. I've seen her do some moves. I'm like, yeah, it's catching up to her.
0: There's no way.
1: Don't try to duck it.
0: No, I've got crows. I got some major crow's feet. All right, Jason. Hey, have a good weekend. Thanks for your time.
1: H-I-O. Talk to you later, brother.
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93.3 The Bus. It's Boxer. We have made it to Friday. By the way, if you're coming in from this area, just a heads up, disabled vehicle on the left berm, 70 East between Wilson and 670. We'll get an update on that in about 6 minutes. Plus, the Biz Report, new movies out this weekend, and former Bachelor host Chris Harrison gets a cease and desist. Here's Queen on The Bus. Buddy,

all-time favorites from the 70s, 80s, and 90s. 93.3 The Bus. Good morning. It's The Boxer Show. Finally Friday. We've made it. It's going to be one of those days. Hey, the good news, it's Friday. Just got to get through today. The weekend is going to be super nice, but it's going to be a rainy one through this afternoon. It'll taper off. High school football Friday night tonight. It won't be bad. You want to probably bring a jacket, or if you're coming out to the Lantern Festival at the zoo like I am, bring a hoodie, bring a jacket. Might need that. It'll be a little brisk, a little windy. But this weekend, lots of sun, both days, Saturday, Sunday. 68 tomorrow, 72 on Sunday. I've been getting a lot of people asking about the gas tax holiday and when that kicks in, like when you'll start to see the prices at the pump drop. We've got that answer for you coming up at 8:30 with three things to know before you go. But first, time for the Biz Report. All things entertainment. Looking to take in a new movie this weekend. Here we go. Dark comedy starring Tom Cruise called Digger, rated R. Verity, rated R, with Dakota Johnson, Anne Hathaway, and Josh Hartnett. Warner Brothers TV has sent Fox News Media and Lionsgate a cease and desist, alleging promotions for Chris Harrison's upcoming dating series, The Vow, improperly capitalizes on IP that was associated with The Bachelor. Fox rejected the allegations, arguing that Warner Brothers does not own the general use of Falling Roses or Bachelor to describe a single man. So Fox also accusing the studio of attempting to restrict competition. And Eddie Murphy is headed to scripted TV in a rare move, signing on to star in The Chairman. It's a drama series in development at Peacock. And you know, speaking of Peacock, they've ordered the live-action adaptation of Fast and Furious, the TV series. This is set to come out along with the next film, Fast Forever, March of 2028. And Bradley Cooper has been cast as Duke in Paramount's upcoming G.I. Joe reboot. And if you're celebrating a birthday today, happy birthday. You share it with Tiffany, who's 55. Kelly Ripa is 56. Sting is 75.

Joel, set to sell his 75-plus collectible motorcycle, should fetch hundreds of thousands of dollars. According to auction experts, he's like, what's the point? I can't ride him anymore. Might as well make some money off of him. It's the Boxer Show on the way with three things to know before you go. Now that Governor Mike DeWine has signed Ohio's gas tax holiday, when does it take effect? You'll find out next on the bus.

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1: 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Good morning. Here's what's trending in Central Ohio this morning. Governor DeWine signing Ohio's gas tax holiday. It goes into effect this coming Sunday and suspends the tax for 90 days. Now that means a reduction of 38 cents a gallon on gasoline and 47 cents per gallon on diesel. More U.S. forces are heading to the Middle East as President Trump issues a dire warning to Iran. Reports say a Marine Expeditionary Unit and the USS Theodore Roosevelt are headed to the region, which would bring the total number of carriers in the area to three. The news comes as President Trump said it's time for Iran to make a choice to accept the fair deal or cease to exist. In sports, what an exciting night for Blue Jackets hockey as they open the regular season with a dominating win over Buffalo last night at home, 6-3. The Jackets are back at Nationwide Arena tomorrow night taking on Utah. And you can catch the game right here starting at 6:30 tomorrow night with the pregame on 93.3 The Bus. In the NFL, the Browns over the Steelers in Thursday Night Football 27-24. And the Bengals host Jacksonville Sunday at 1. And more Big Ten football matchups this weekend. The Ohio State Buckeyes playing the Iowa Hawkeyes tomorrow in Iowa City. Kickoff at 3:30 on 10 TV. And Storm Team 4 meteorologist Macy Tetrick says some morning rain, midday rain. Eventually, it'll taper off by the afternoon, but breezy, 72 and falling temps throughout the day, 49 overnight, but beautiful this weekend. Sun 68 tomorrow, sunshine 72 on Sunday. Right now, it is 70 in Delaware, 71 at 93.3 The Bus.
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Happy birthday to Sting, celebrating his 75th birthday today. The police on 93.3 The Bus. Hey, heads up, all lanes are closed. 71 South beyond North Broadway. Disabled vehicle causing all that chaos right there. The good stuff after Pat Benatar on The Bus.

0: 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We do what's called The Good Stuff, and it's powered by Tim Buck Farms. Normally, it's about warm and fuzzy stories, random acts of kindness, but I thought today we would talk about destruction, doomsday, and the world coming to an end. I'm totally kidding. No, because it's going to be a gorgeous weekend. And I just heard the good news, too, because I had so much fun a few weeks ago with my daughter building our own bouquet in the beautiful fields of Tim Buck Farms, Caroline's Field of Flowers. It has been extended. So I wanted to bring Jim Gibson on from Tim Buck Farms in Granville just to let us know about that and the fall decor that has been rolling in from pumpkins to mums and more. Jim, so you've extended Caroline's Field of Flowers, right?
1: Yeah, we've got plenty of rain, which means a little bit challenging on some of the weekend days. But as far as the growing of the flowers, they look great. And it's been fairly warm. So, yeah, we're very happy to be able to extend it.
0: When I was out there with my daughter, it was so special making a bouquet. I let her pick out all the flowers and can't wait to get back out there because right now, you know, your fall decor is in full swing. When you think fall, think Tim Buck Farms in Granville. What kind of things do you have out there right now for fall?
1: We're pretty much in good shape with everything. You know, we have gourds, pumpkins, white pumpkins, warty pumpkins, corn stalks, Indian corn. I'm sure I'm missing a few things, but no, everything for your front porch, we pretty much have it.
0: I love that. By the way, well, mums too, right? You've got mums?
1: Well, yes. I always forget the mums, but that's our biggest crop that we grow in the fall. But yeah, we have thousands of mums to choose from all sizes, from mumpkins, the big 20-inch patio mums, and then, of course, your staple 9-inch mums to put around the yard.
0: Next time I come out there, Jim, any chance you can give me some advice on how not to kill my mums? How can I make them last?
1: Yes, mums are pretty tough. So just kind of water them, and they're actually a pretty tough plant.
0: Okay, so you're not just saying that to make me feel better. They are tough.
1: No.
0: And I know we're obviously into the fall season, harvest time, but I got to tell you, I'm real excited what's around the corner. Christmas at Tim Buck Farms.
1: Yes. And behind the scenes, we're getting things ready, and that season's going to approach us very quickly.
0: Jim Gibson, Tim Buck Farms. Jim, don't work too hard. Thanks for your time.
1: Thank you, Boxer.
0: Yeah. And by the way, if you want to venture out there, Tim Buck Farms in Granville, now is a great time, the weekend. It's just, it's one thing to have a farm. And it's another thing to have just this beautiful scenery it's surrounded by. It's like in a valley. It's just gorgeous out there in Granville. TimBuckFarms.com for all the info.
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14: It's a cooler day Friday. Temperatures will start in the 70s in the morning, but will fall to the 60s by the afternoon. We'll see rain showers continue to the afternoon, possibly to the early evening, but we will begin to dry out as we head to your Friday night plans. As we head into the overnight, clouds begin to clear. Temperatures will be cooler into the upper 40s by Saturday morning. I'm Storm Team 4 meteorologist Macy Tetrick.
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60s, 50s. 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

0: 70s, 80s, and 90s, 93.3 The Bus. It's Boxer looking for something to do this weekend. Well, here we go. Got you covered. Boxer's best bets for the weekend. Here's what's happening. Of course, you have a lot of high school football Friday night tonight. I know there's homecoming with Gahanna and New Albany, among other rivalries. The Gorge Show, the Ohio Gorge Show, is happening at the Delaware County Fairgrounds today through Sunday. It's a free event. New Albany Oktoberfest tomorrow, Rose Run Park, noon to 10 p.m. Highball downtown. This is a very high-energy public costume party, fashion street celebration. That'll get started tomorrow night. Blue Jackets are at home hosting Utah. Plaza Party starts at 4, by the way. The Bus will carry that Blue Jackets game. The All-American Quarter Horse Congress continues to the end of the month. The Lantern Festival at the Columbus Zoo Aquarium. I will be out at that tonight, so if you're out, come by and find me. I'll give you a tour of all the beautiful and breathtaking LED lanterns that are out there this evening. Bring a jacket, though. Might be a little breezy. And then, the huge pickleball tournament this weekend. There are pickleball players from around the world that have arrived in Columbus and are getting ready to play at Pickle and Chill off Henderson. $125,000 up for grabs for the winner with this pickleball tournament. Who said there was no money in pickleball? That's the best bet.
1: 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Talanoa Hufanga, his first interception as a Bronco.
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0: The music. The moments. The pop culture that defined who we are. And at the heart of it all was Martha Quinn. This is the Martha Quinn Show. 93.3 The Bus. 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

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Good morning. You are not dreaming. We have made it to the Fry. Yay, workday. I'm Martha Quinn. We're going to get through it rocking and laughing.

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0: Cause I gotta have faith. Ooh, I gotta have faith. 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I gotta have faith, faith, faith.
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Hairstyles from the 80s, Glamour Magazine says are coming back. I'm Martha Quinn. If you're going to a party this weekend, try going out with that Cindy Crawford side part

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0: The music. The moments. The pop culture that defined who we are. And at the heart of it all was Martha Quinn. This is the Martha Quinn Show. All-time favorites from the 70s, 80s, and 90s. 93.3 The Bus.

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I hope you're having a great Friday. Martha Quinn with you. The 80s are everywhere. You won't believe the word that's been added to the dictionary that has to do with one of the 80s most popular singers. Find out more in News That Rocks at 11:40.

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0: 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Happy Friday. You are here with me, Martha Quinn. Just in time to catch today's daily update from the world of rock and roll, it's your news that rocks. What I'm going to do right now is play you a piece of the trailer from the movie starring Tom Cruise that opens today, Digger. Wasn't a trailer from Tom Cruise's movie Digger. That was Rick Astley's Never Gonna Give You Up. And that is an example of Rick Rolling. That's an online prank that started around 2007, like 20 years after Rick Astley first released Never Gonna Give You Up, when you'd be promised some kind of video clip that you'd click on and it would be Rick Astley. And that bait and switch prank gave Never Gonna Give You Up a whole new life. And Rick Rolling just got added as an official term to Merriam-Webster's dictionary. Pretty much the gold standard of dictionaries. Rick Rolling has been added alongside terms like vibe coding and shapewear. Congratulations to Rick Rolling. That's your news that rocks. Hang out with me, Martha Quinn. Today's Friday mixtape starts at noon.
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93.3 The Bus. Doing okay today? 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Guess who established today as National Smarties Day? The Smarties Candy Company.

0: 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It's Martha's Mixtape with Martha Quinn.
1: We've made it to the afternoon of Fry. Yay. So let's jump into Dan's mixtape. Three songs that have something in common. 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

93.3 The Bus, all-time favorites from the 70s, 80s, and 90s. To recap, Wham! Just started Dan's mixtape. Three songs that have something in common. I'm specifically not saying the title of the Wham! Song because I think it would give the theme away. Find out what it is after song number three. Here's the second song in Dan's theme. It's by Whitesnake.

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Keeping them going. You've got me, Martha Quinn. Is somebody in your life learning to play guitar? 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

0: 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Laughter. Check. I'm Martha Quinn. It's Corny Joke Friday. Every week, corny jokes get added to the day. Here's Madonna's.
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0: 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Standing by to bring some rock and roll into your Friday afternoon is Joan Jett and the Blackhearts. And right now, with me, Martha Quinn, get ready to welcome three of America's finest comedians who are here to bring some laughter into your Friday afternoon. It's Corny Joke Friday.
1: Hi, Martha. This is Dan from Florida. What time does a duck wake up? At the quack of dawn.
2: Hey, Martha. Why can you not have a 12-inch nose on your face? Because then it would be a foot. Dun, dun, dun, dun.
3: 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Because the sky is bigger.
0: Seriously, the ocean's like, why is he so much bigger? I'm down here, I'm exercising, I'm waving all day. Why is that guy always so much bigger? Thank you. A round of applause, please, for all of this afternoon's Corny Joke Friday comedians who stop by to crack us up as we finish up the work week. 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

0: Sunday. Temperatures will stay cooler, a high of 68 on Saturday and 71 by Sunday. I'm Storm Team 4 meteorologist Macy Tetrick.
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0: 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Martha Quinn with you. If your favorite board game is Clue, you know, Colonel Mustard, Miss Scarlet, Professor Plum, you're probably listening in Montana. Mental Floss did a breakdown of favorite board games by state. 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Trouble was the favorite board game in Colorado and Wisconsin. Cammy, thank you for checking in from Florida. So your favorite board games as a kid were what now?
1: The troubles, the headaches. They're easy, they're fun, they go quick, and you can't really cheat so much with them. Those were my favorite.
0: Headache. I forgot all about that one. That had a kind of a pop-o-matic in the middle too. And yeah, you can't really cheat with that because the dice are underneath that dome, so there's no way to, like, you know, mess around with that. Cammy, thank you so much for joining the conversation. 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

93.3 The Bus, all-time favorites from the 70s, 80s, and 90s. It's almost 3 o'clock when I'm Martha Quinn. We'll head out for the weekend. I have been watching a lot of Game of Thrones, so I'm going to try to get close to the end because I can't take it anymore. Starting Monday, you'll have chances to win $1,000 cash here. Starting in the morning, you'll hear keywords you enter on our website. If you haven't bookmarked our website yet, do it now. Have a great weekend. I'll see you Monday. Miss you already.

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93.3 The Bus, that's Journey. I'm Bob McElligott, sitting in for Michael McCoy. I believe Michael's in New York City this weekend, and he's probably walking down the street like Travolta to this. Here are the Bee Gees.

0: 93.3 The Bus, that is Hart on your Friday afternoon. 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

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I've never understood that. 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

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Rolling Stones here on 93.3 The Bus. I'm Bob McElligott in for Michael McCoy. Last night at Nationwide Arena, the Columbus Blue Jackets got their first win of the season. An opening night win over the Buffalo Sabres. 6-3 was the final score. Matthew Nyes, who just got traded to the Blue Jackets on Monday, had 2 goals and an assist in his Blue Jackets debut. That's a way to make a good first impression on the fans. Blue Jackets are back at home tomorrow night. They take on the Utah Mammoth at 7 o'clock. Right now, it's AHA on 93.3 The Bus.

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Bob Seger on 93.3 The Bus. I'm Kelsey Webb, and let's go over your weekend rundown for this first weekend of October and the first weekend of fall. It's in full swing. I mean, the leaves are changing. It's cold. The pumpkin patches are open. Also, the Bucks are at Iowa tomorrow, 3:30 on CBS. The Jackets host Utah tomorrow night. This weekend is also Highball Halloween and Hops on High in the Short North. Boo at the Zoo starts tomorrow. Festivals this weekend include the Columbus Coffee Fest, and this is one sexy name, the Ohio Gourd Show at the Delaware.

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Michael Jackson on the bus. 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Leave us a message and we'll get it right here in the studio.

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I'm Kelsey Webb. We have Kenny Loggins and Forder up next. But right now, a happy birthday to Gordon Matthew Thomas Sumner. And if you know who that is, you are a big Police fan. Sting turned

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Foreigner on 93.3 The Bus. I'm Kelsey Webb. So it's officially cuffing season. Time to find someone to be cuffed to by the holidays. Dating experts say now is the time to get off the bench. Start your scouting. November and December are the sweet spots with the magic of the holiday season. However, December can get dicey. Meeting the family, gifts, traveling, and then comes January, which is awful. If you're still together then, you might have found someone that's worthy of

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course, that's Whitney here on 93.3 The Bus. I'm Kelsey Webb, and let's talk about gas. Governor DeWine has signed Ohio's gas tax holiday, so that means no tax starting this Sunday. Drivers will save about 38 cents per gallon, which will be between $3 and $7 on average each time.

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I'm Kelsey Webb. We have a 5-song bus binge up next. I mean, that's so much music, I could probably make it to Starbucks and back.

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Non-Blondes on 93.3 The Bus. I'm Kelsey Webb. So after you go enjoy an amazing weekend, make sure you come back here Monday morning right here on The Bus. We have another cash contest, the $1,000 payday. So many chances every day for you to win a grand. Don't miss it.

0: 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And let's hope the Bucks are the champions against Iowa tomorrow. 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
2: Rain should come to an end as we head into your Friday night plans. We'll see some clearing of the clouds through the overnight. We'll drop down to about 49 degrees. We're drier through the weekend. Temperatures near 68 Saturday and 71 Sunday. I'm Storm Team 4 meteorologist Macy Tetrick.
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93.3 The Bus, Bob McCallaghan in for Michael McCoy. That's Stevie Nicks and Leather and Lace. You know, as I think about it, thinking about leather and lace, you know what that can give you? Now it can give you more than a feeling. Actually, that's what I'm going to give you right now. It's Boston on 93.3 The Bus. I look

93.3 The Bus. It is Friday afternoon, and this is a weekend song if I've ever heard one. Def Leppard, Pour Some Sugar on Me. 93.3 The Bus. Yeah, we

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93.3 The Bus with John Mellencamp, Jack and Diane. And every time I hear that song, they'll be the same age. They'll be teenagers, which means they will be forever young. And that leads us perfectly into the next song by the same name. It's Rod Stewart on 93.3 The Bus.

93.3 The Bus, that's Rockwell. And here is the dumbest question of this summer. Have you ever seen the rain? Yeah, about every other day, it seems. Little CCR, 93.3 The Bus.

0: 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Your all-time favorites from the 70s, 80s, and 90s. 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

Ross with Big Mountain. I'm Bob McElligott in for Michael McCoy. Actually, my shift coming to a close. I will be gone, but back on Sunday afternoon at 3 o'clock. I hope you'll join me then. I also hope that you'll join Boxer for a spooky good time as we celebrate everything fall and Halloween. 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